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X454. Check CAD for 1. 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Christy Hassan Miller.

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Med 14, respond TAC 628 Bravo Little Fall at 710 Commercial Avenue. Med 14, respond TAC 6 to Bravo Fall, 710 Commercial Avenue. Inside mumbling, across of 7th and 8th Street, a 73-year-old female with a fall and stripper head. Cascade clear, 1726. En route. 1726.

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1: All I copied was station 1 for 111. 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
0: And they'll want to know if it's blocking.
1: Okay, go again with that.
0: They will want to know if it's blocking.
1: Which block we're in?
0: Are they blocking traffic?
1: Copied. Negative. Both cars are pulled off. One is at the fire station.
0: Copy, 9 injuries, 7042.

0: 145 Battalion 1, automatic fire alarm, TAC 32121 East College Way, 145 Battalion 1, automatic fire alarm, 2121 East College Way, the Homburg Building, Cross of Leventure and 19th, Zone 1 General Fire 7, Zone, smoke alarm, southeast dining area, Cascade, clear 1744.
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1: I copy, running on scene, did nothing showing. We'll be investigating and establishing College Way Command, 1747.

0: Editor 11 Cassius, who is the RO to you?
1: Cascade Henry 11, the registrar is going to be at Gabe Lemes out of Oak Harbor.
0: Steve, can you run an ad?
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0: Try 12-5-2000.

0: X-ray Viper Cascade. 5-4, go ahead. Do we know if the vehicles involved in the MVA was of the fire department? Second advice.
1: Or that's a negative. They went there to contact fire after the collision.
0: Cascade, all Burlington units, assault at 1420 State Route 20. Still getting further physical.
2: Okay, copy, but I believe that's going to be a C. Julie address.
0: 1749.

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1: Go ahead.
0: This occurred in front of Cascade Henry 11, disregard. Cascade X-ray 5-4.

Cascade X-ray 54. Go ahead. This occurred in front of the fire department, not involving the fire department vehicle. Received.

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0: Can you check for Tabitha Tibbetts?
1: Abrams 17, can you speak? Med 55, 855-29, Battalion 55, respond TAC 8 for adult assault. 142 SD Route 20. Med 55, 855-29, Battalion 55, respond TAC 8 for adult assault. 1420 SD Route 20 is a telecare. Crusher Pinto Lane and Rhodes Road for three employees injured in an assault. Cascade clear, 7854.

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1: Good.
0: Tabitha's flashing in CAD with three unconfirmed MMRIs out of Sheriff's Office in Burlington for DWS-2 operating vehicle without valid license, controlled substance, known possession, and has alerts for drug user, drug seller, and convicted felon, and driver's returns suspended, revoked, second out of operative.
1: Proceed.
0: And Cascade 111 confirming, are you out with Tabitha?
1: Negative. I believe I see her across the street, so I was just wondering about the warrants.
0: 17.

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1: Seven Cascade, second pen for grid.
0: 1758.
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0: 655.
3: Well, it's now requesting you stage outside.
4: Okay.
0: Get it on the analog, go ahead.
4: 6 May 29, pick up. 5529, copy.
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0: Alaska, you're going to be on encrypted. 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
0: I copy, 73.
2: Two battalion 5-5s arrived. 29 and 5-5 remain out toward Highway 20 due to all the cop cars here.
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0: Please do that, I just see them on my screen. 1808.

X-ray Pepper Cast, could I have a plate? Pepper, go ahead. Charles William Victor 7373. If you'll take.

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0: The mobile's not coming up for our screens. We're working on that. But you can assign 5-2 and 4-5 to the call 277. They're already on it, and the mental content.
1: Thank you, 4.

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1: Go ahead.
0: Zaya is a protected party in two orders with Arsali and Hassani. Hassani has alerts for convicted felon, alcohol user, drug user, interest in suicide by cop and gun restrictions, and both Arsali and himself are involved in two orders.
1: I copy. It's actually going to be X-ray 50 on that call with 45.
0: Great, X-ray 50, X-ray 45, did you copy?
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Med 14, 2015 respond text. 6 for Charlie Stroke, 119 26th Street. 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Cross your commercial Ave for a 95-year-old female with left-sided numbness. Cascade Clear, 1837.

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1: 14, go ahead.
0: Will you generate me a traffic enforce case? The address will be 100 block Venture, and I'll be out there. I'll have a plate for a Chevy Colorado in a moment.
1: AT-39.

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0: David, 18289 Frank. I have a second as well, and I'll take read back on both.
1: Thank you. Then go ahead with the second.
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0: 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Are there apartment numbers attached?
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0: 145C. I'm South 4.
1: 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I'll be clear.
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1: 14.
0: Current to an Adrian Ramirez Marino out of the address that you're at. And the second is a no color listed 2016 Ford Explorer. It's current to a Jorge Ortiz Lopez and Antonio Ortiz Sanchez out of the address that you're at.

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0: 1849.
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0: 1-4, go ahead.
3: I spoke with the registered owners for both cars. They're going to move them out of the turn lane. 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
1: 1-4, go ahead.
0: Could you start me another traffic enforce case? I'll be at the intersection of East College Way and North 26, and I have two plates just to attach.
1: Go ahead with the plates.
0: Boy Paul Adam, 5500.
1: And the next?
0: Charles Robert Williams, 9204. I don't need to be back if you just attach those two.
1: 1902.

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0: The subject Roger is involved in an order with the RP, returns as a convicted felon, and Sam also has two orders on file.

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0: Boy 48296 Young, the Fred Meyer parking lot, the south end.
1: Right here, 6.

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0: Gator 352, the subject's going to be in a white, blue, teal 70s Ford, no license plate. 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
1: All right, copy. I'm arriving.
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0: Cascada Chase, I have two. 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
1: I copy. I got contact.
0: 9213.

0: 317, 327, Battalion 3, responding 3 for an Omega sick person, 17567 Moore Road. Medway 19, 317, 327, Battalion 3, respond TAC 3 for an Omega sick person, 17567 Moore Road. Crushes Gadget City Road and Dry Slough Road for a 67-year-old male who's constipated and dehydrated. Cascade Clear 1950. 5-2, go ahead.
1: William David Lincoln, 6 Boy, Nora, 1-3-2-3-4.
0: Thank you.

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1: Go ahead.
0: Subject has alerts for gun restrictions, convicted felon, and knife in vehicle. Driver's returns, a suspended revoked third out of Mount Vernon.
1: I copy. You can make a note, the child is okay, no issue there.

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1: 14, go ahead.
0: I'm back in the car. The owners were contacted and the cars were removed. I'm clear.
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2: 1, Frank, Tom, David, Frank, 15, Paul, correction, it's either a Paul or a Frank, 7, David, Nora, Adam, 22198.
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1: Good.
0: 690 South Wade Place. RP is at the police department to request a standby for this address and clear for traffic.
1: Good.
0: Michael is the protected party in an order with a female, Sue Soto. Also have an alert for CPL.
1: Received.
0: 1922.
2: Henry 20, Cascade Shopping.
0: Henry 20, go ahead.
2: Earls Frank Sam 0959, pulling into A1 Mobile.
0: Do you have a cross street? That's not a common name.
2: 1956 South Burlington Boulevard.
3: 1923.
4: 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You're going to be responding with Med 119 for a 67-year-old male who's constipated and dehydrated.
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Cascade clear, 1924.

0: 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Charles King X-ray, 9000, East College and Continental. Henry 8, go ahead.
1: I'll take that, Sybil. And can you tell me if that order has been served?
0: Received, and it has not been served yet.
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1: I'm status 4, adding no.
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0: Smith 162931, respond TAC 6 for Delta Bleeding, 1207 QQNAV. Med 162931, respond TAC 6 for Delta Bleeding, 1207 Q Avenue at Anthony's, crossroad of 13th Street and 11th Street for a 47-year-old female who's coughing up blood. Cascade clear, 93.
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0: Received. Status 4. Thank you, 29.
3: Cascade 317. 317 is
1: on the scene. Breached. 29
3: from Cascade.
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Cascade X-ray 45. Go ahead. 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
0: 7698. BAP is important.
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1: What?
0: 1203 East Section Street. The RP keeps repeating that their phone won't let them call 911 and that he can't call 911 and is evading the call taker questions on what the issue is.
1: Where's he?
0: 2014, and the caller's going to be Augusto Del Garza.
2: X-ray 35, Cascade, I copy.
0: 2014.

0: 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History at that address.
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1: 325.
0: The last call at this address was a custodial interference call. It doesn't look like the ERP was involved though. Last one before that was from July of last year for a welfare check. Also doesn't look like the ERP was involved.
1: 35.
0: 2019.

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1: 1-4, go ahead.
0: I'm out here talking to the RP. I'm status 4. Everybody else can disregard.
1: Receive Breka, X-ray 25, X-ray 45, do you copy?
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1: 14, go ahead.
0: This is a 220 / alcohol involved issue, but there's no crime and the roommates are monitoring the reporting party. I'm going to be clear.
1: 321.

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1: 14, 11, 17, 11, 24. Respond TAC 6 for a Delta fall. 5638 Patricia Lane. Med 14, 11, 17, 11, 24, respond TAC 6 for a Delta fall, 5638 Patricia Lane, crushing of Heart Lake Road for a 16-year-old male, conscious breathing, who fell. Cascade clear, 2045.

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1: 320 Cascade on traffic.
0: 120, go ahead.
1: Charles Robert Williams, 9790, 1900 block of the Boulevard.

125, respond TAC 3 for a single Hove Road, North 19th Place. 125, respond TAC 3 for a single Hove Road, North 19th Place for a tree on fire, Cascade Clear 2058.

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0: 317 Overdrive, apartment number SAM 109. Occurred 10 ago. Everything was locked and ring. Neighbors have a ring camera of the suspect that came through the back door.
1: Thank you.
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0: Affirmative. Appears she's fell. She's moving around, but she's not talking to us.

0: Mid-129-111, respond TAC 3 for a Charlie Trauma, 1000 Vintage Lane. Mid-129-111, respond TAC 3 for a Charlie Trauma, 1000 Vintage Lane. Eat a number 21, cross your lower drive for a 14 guy male. Possibly fallen out with law.
1: Burglary on site.
0: That's
1: or
0: clear. 21 just
1: viewing this remotely, and we haven't cleared that apartment yet.
2: Second advice.

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1: 35, go ahead.
0: 35. I added notes of the noise. You can clear it for now and we'll be en route to the berth.

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1: 14.
0: The RP was not on site. It was coming from Burlington, ETA approximately 10 minutes from the time of the call. Also, their CAD screen shows an address at... Cascade X-ray 14, their address shows 337 Stanford Drive, apartment 109, but call taker confirmed it was 317 Stanford Drive with the RP.
1: Where's it?
0: 21 Wayne.
1: 35 Cascade, is there a canine on duty? Not looking for a call out yet, but.
0: Take an advice.

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0: We're completed a call on North 19. We'll be responding to Vintage Lane, you can cancel 111.
2: 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It looks like you can receive on duty.
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1: 35, go ahead.
0: I'm on the phone with the RP. They're there. And it is 317.
1: Received. 2110.
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0: 317.
1: 3-1-10.
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1: 3-1-10.

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0: 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I see lights in there.
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1: 5-0, go ahead.
0: 8 is on scene, getting ready to transport her to the Sky Development Hospital.
1: Missy, 21-second. Henry 20, Cascade stopping. Henry 20, go ahead.
2: Boy Paul Adam, 4151, 1800 block of the boulevard.
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0: Units will be clear. She's on her way to the hospital.
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0: 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Out at 319 Rio Vista. 736.
1: And she just hopped the fence. She's walking in the back house.
0: Received.
2: Henry, Cascade stopping.
0: Henry, go ahead.
2: Adam Paul, X-ray, 6638. We'll be pulling into Burlington Mini Storage, 1400 block of the Boulevard.
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Plastic key, first of Daryl, middle D David, 070288. Tony, 37.

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1: Go ahead.
0: Shaw returns as a convicted felon. Drivers is suspended, revoked, third out of Mount Vernon.
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1: Seven 42. 3514, did we need to recontact the family?
2: They were standing by, wait for a case number and just what the conclusion of your conversation was.
1: 3-5. Andrew, can I get the case number?
0: Case number is 7616. Cascade Henry 32, status check.
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Midway 119-125, respond tech 3 for a Charlie sick person. 2405 Austin Lane. Perfect number 122. Cross Street of North Leventure Road for a 57-year-old male who's having vertigo and feels like he's going to vomit. Cascade clear 2148.

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1: Henry 13, go ahead.
0: Boy X-ray Charles, 9355 Boulevard in Washington Ave.
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0: 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I am back at the jail and clear.
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0: Semi-truck with its hazards on in the two-way turn lane, 1100 block of South Burlington Boulevard.
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0: Steven, I'll serve that way.
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2: Charles John George, 9163. We'll be pulling into Pizza Factory, 100 block of Cedar.
0: X-ray 5-2-K-8. I'll be out at an address associated with this call.
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1: Go ahead.
0: The other RPU we're still on the line with, Robert Mejia. Showing alerts for convicted felon may carry an expandable baton knife in vehicle eluding manslaughter conviction and drug user. He's associated to the Honda Odyssey van and says he's waiting for law enforcement to pick him up at this address. Still on the line, getting further.
1: Where is he? I'll call him in a second.
0: Where is he? 2229.
2: 3545, just confirming you're at CAS right now.
1: The RP is the owner of the car, but the victim's still here.
2: Copy.

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0: Charles 27899 Lincoln.
1: 2232.

0: Cascade X-345 on a no color listed 2017 Ford F-150.
1: That's the one. Who's the registered owner?
0: Registered owner is a Marco Romero Sanchez. It's current out of Mount Vernon.
1: Received. That's who I'm going to be out with. Do you have enough to run him?
0: Abram, 2232.
2: Henry, Cascade, clear stuff.
0: 2233.

0: Cascade X345, your driver. Go ahead, man. Cascade X345, you are muffled, say again.
1: Go ahead.
0: Marco is licensed current out of Mount Vernon.
1: Where is he?
0: 2234.

0: Cascade Henry 3-2, a suspicious.
1: Good.
0: 920 South Burlington Boulevard, Fred Meyer. RP says there's subjects that they had previously reported to Fred Meyer's about stealing associated to a white older SUV by the grocery store parked closer to the newer apartments on the grocery side.

0: Cascade, Henry 32. Your suspects are going to be two males and one female, parked next to RP's car, which is a black 99 Honda Civic.
1: Receive.
0: Thank you, 38.

0: Henry 3-2 Cascade, on scene.
1: Thank you, 39. And sounds like both the males have black clothing and a backpack on, walking around the parking lot nearby.

0: Henry, Cascade.
1: Henry, go ahead.
0: Check his trespass history.
1: 2242.

0: Cascade Billington 8.
1: Go ahead.
0: Alberto has two unconfirmed MRIs out of Bellingham and Oak Harbor for shoplifting and criminal trespass, second degree. Also has alerts for convicted felon drug user, sharp on person, assault conviction, and it looks like they're permanently trespassed from Fred Meyer.
1: Precinct, when was that trespass issued?
0: Second advisory.

0: Cascade Henry 8, the trespass was issued on September 6th, 2020.
1: Received. We'll have him in custody for trespassing.
0: One in custody for trespassing, 2245.
2: X-ray 45 Cascade, can I get my case number?
0: Cascade X-ray 45, case number is 7620.
2: Received.

0: X-ray 45 Cascade. 45, go ahead.
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0: 1450, what's your status?
1: We're still working on unlocking the door. That's a safety feature that's not working right now, but we're still working on it.

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1: 13, go ahead.
0: Charles Mary Frank, 0118, Olympian Railroad.
1: Can I copy the license and on railroad, what was the cross street?
0: Olympia and Railroad.
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1: Henry 13, go ahead.
0: You can pin that noise complaint for me after this traffic stop and the drivers.
1: Go up with the drivers.
0: Last of Tapia, first of Alessandra, Adam, Lincoln, Edward, Sam, Adam, Nora, David, Robert, Adam, no middle, date of birth, 08, 02, 06.
1: 2357.

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1: I'm status 4.
0: Thank you, Superman.

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1: Tab 4, he's been sighted and released, you can clear.
0: Thank you, Hunter.
2: Henry 13, casket clear. And you can show me out on the noise complaint.
0: Thank you, Hunter.

0: 5 Chesapeake status. We're contacting him in the apartment.
1: Chesapeake X-ray 25, I heard you were status 4. What was the rest of your traffic?
0: I heard status 4 at the apartment.
1: Receiving, confirming apartment 1.
0: Fever.
1: 2302.

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1: Go ahead.
0: Mary Lee has an unconfirmed M. Mary out of Ferndale for criminal trespass first degree. Also has alert for 220.
1: First.
0: 2209.
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0: Affirm, 2210.
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0: 2210.

0: Cascade X-ray 45. Go ahead. I spoke with the call taker for the information call. Sounds like this is related to the runaway juvenile.
1: Rissy, I'm in the area. Are they going to be by the playground or by the gate?
0: I believe this is going to be Bakerview Park. I'm not sure where they're going to be.
2: X-ray 50.
3: Thank you. X-ray 50. Cascade, I'll be in that as well.
0: Thank you.

0: 3514. I'm with security now. You don't need to call him.
1: I got me. I'm just back on Market Street. I got a train delay.
2: Cascade Mount Vernon 14.
1: Go ahead.
2: Mary Lee Dennison, 121-1943, white female, 57-125. Roman over Green has one confirmed and Mary out of Ferndale for criminal trespassing, first degree. The Ferndale has declined.
1: Thank you. 3-5 Cascade, I'll be out at the grocery entrance.
2: 3-20.
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0: I'm at the intersection of 30th and Caution Trail. I don't see them.
1: Receive, I'm walking around the park. I don't see him here yet either.

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1: Go ahead.
0: We've located him. We're right at the corner of 30th and Caution.
1: Copy that.

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0: I'll be out with State on their traffic stop, B Costco Drive and the Boulevard.

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0: Go ahead.
1: I'm gonna drive the mail to his parents' house.
0: I've got his parent right over here in front of us.
1: Rissy, are you gonna walk him down here or you want me to drive him up?
0: If you want to pull up over here, we'll get him over in their car.

0: 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District 10 from Cascade, did you receive comms? 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Multiple units on TAC 8, either were readable, go again.
1: Welcome, Matt 7.
0: I've gotten a response from District 10. Would you like me to hold off?
1: No, there's no need for a retone.
0: Receive. If there is a second unit on TAC 8, go ahead with your traffic.

0: 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TAC 8 for an automatic fire alarm, 701 Sack Road. 5521, Battalion 55, respond. 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
1: Cascade Henry 14.
0: Crossing to Brickyard Boulevard, North Township Street for a apartment fire alarm going off. Cascade clear, 2349.
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0: 314 Cascade traffic.
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0: 450, lights. 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Cascade from Battalion 55.
1: Go ahead.
0: Be out investigating. This will be SAP command.
1: I copy right into a two-story wooden frame building with nothing showing. Audible alarm sounding. We'll be investigating, establishing SAP command. 0-100.

0: 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Be coming down College Way. 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
1: One poor Cassie, I'm status 4, I have a driver.
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1: Class is Rogers versus Michael, he's a junior. Middle J, Joseph, 39 of 65.
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1: Good.
0: Michael's a convicted felon, alert for a drug user. His license current correct of ones is out of Duval, Washington. Multiple units 50, go ahead.
2: Arrive, and the mileage 58.7.
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0: X-ray 52, X-ray 45, can you be en route to that runaway address? I'm en route as well. X-ray 52, X-ray 45. The sister said that he's in a verbal altercation with the mother.
1: You need extra 52?
0: I'll advise when we get there.
1: 35.

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1: 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Accidental alarm, spoke to the occupant, there's no problem. 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

0: 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I just contacted him on the phone. He's status 4 and clearing.
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0: 1-4, line clear.
1: I copy. Yeah, I'm clear. Thank you.
0: 26, you're welcome. Zero. Cascade Henry 14, establish.
2: That's 4.
0: Zero.

0: Est-ce que Bravo Cascade dit?
1: I added those. You can clear.
2: Is it different?

0: 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Traffic stop.
1: Go ahead.
0: It'll be a black BMW template just north of East 1st Street and 18th Street.
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1: Go ahead.
0: Be a last of Tom, Edward, Robert, Edward, Sam, Henry, Charles, Henry, Union, King. First of Adam, Robert, Tom, Edward, Mary. Middle, B, Victor. Date of birth is 11/26/08.

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0: 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I've added nodes if you want to close both of those cards.
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1: 14, go ahead.
0: I'm going to be out with one sleeping in front of Safeway. I'm status 4.
1: 2036.

at 12, 2719, 81319, respond tech 6 for an office sick person, 107 South 2nd Street. Med 12, 2719, 81319, respond tech 6 for an office sick person, 107 South 2nd Street. Room number 49 at the Laconer Inn, Krushev, North 2nd Street and Washington Ave. For a 50-year-old female whose facial cream was causing a burning sensation. Cascade clear, 052.

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Charles, John, Zebra, 0793. I'll be at Taco Bell.

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0: Last is Mata, Mary Adam, Tom Adam. First is Jayla, middle A, Adam, 44 of 07.
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0: 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I'm suspect 4. They were verbally warned, and I'm going to be clear back in the car.
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0: Mount Vernon units, I have a physical fight in progress in Ben Marino's parking lot, 2009 Riverside Drive.
1: One four. 5-0, copy. 5-2-0.
0: From the high school. Copy 35. They're saying there's about 10 people intoxicated, and the reporting party now says they can see knives and pepper spray.
1: Copy.
0: Henry, that's trail 14, you guys need me up.
2: We're just arriving. Yeah, we got a crowd here.

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1: Go ahead.
0: The reporting party said when the first unit arrived, there was a firearm that was handed to a female. The male subject was wearing a white shirt.
1: Okay.
0: The female is described as wearing black clothing, and they went towards the back of the hotel.
1: We're checking with everybody. Nobody's actively fighting at the moment.
0: Copy that. 205.
2: 45's arriving. There's a guy in a white shirt with two females back here getting in a vehicle.

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1: Copy 5-2, 205.
2: He clarified it was not into the bushes. He
1: handed it to a female.
2: Copy, please.
1: Go ahead. You're barely audible. Try again.
2: Boy, Mary X-ray, 2015.
1: Copy. And maybe I didn't hear that right. Boy, Mary X-ray, 2015, 2019, Nissan Sentra.
2: Yeah, return to a Nissan.
1: Copy, to Hertz Rental out of Renton.
2: Oh, you'll put it.
3: 1-4 to all units. We're not getting any cooperation from the restaurant. They are unaware of any fight inside or outside and have no information as to witnesses.
2: No.
3: 1-4 to the Burlington units. We're status 4 here. We have no active fighting. You guys can probably disregard if you'd like. Thank you for your help.
1: Appreciate it. Cascade Henry 1-4, did you want me to create an agency assist after the fact or just radiologist?
4: Just radiologist.
1: Copy that. 207.

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0: Last name Vargas, first name Veronica, date of birth 9/19/88.
1: Copy. DLO is slow on the driver's check. Doesn't look like she's in CAD. Go with number two.
0: First name, last name is going to be Alanis, Adam Lincoln, Adam Nora, Ida Sam. First name is Emily. Date of birth 6/17/89.
1: Copy. She's in CAD, not flashing.
0: Receive, and I got a plate. Boy, Mary, X-ray 3015.
1: Copy. 3015. I heard it as 2015. Stand by. That's a white 2014 Nissan Pathfinder to a Veronica Castillo or Elizabeth Sanchez, 1827 East Division.

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0: All parties that were supposedly involved in the fight had left the area prior to our arrival. We're going to be clear on that, but could you open me a welfare check at the day's end?

0: 5, Chesapeake. My name off of a hospital bracelet.
1: Go ahead.
0: I think the last is all Tom, Ida, through Ocean Lincoln, first is Santiago, or maybe the middle is Santiago with another Santiago as the first name. Date of birth 5/1/68.
1: And just to confirm, I heard the last name correctly, Tom, Ida, Zebra, Lincoln?
0: Tom, Ida, Zebra, Ocean Lincoln.

0: Well, clear for traffic.
1: We are.
0: I got a hit out of Oregon, last of Tizol, Santiago, middle L, Lincoln. Says he's a white male here. Birth date of 5/1/68. He's described as 5'6", 130, brown over brown. He has a warrant out of Oregon for larceny. Original charge was theft second, $50,000 bail. Cottage Grove Police Department in Oregon.
1: 35. Apparently he has a broken hand from 3 or 4 days ago that he's requesting aid for.
0: I received. He also shows an order on file out of PD Bellingham where he's the respondent.
1: Received. Also, you can cancel the aid call. We'll just take him up there ourselves.
0: Copy. Is this related to the fight call? I closed out on X014's request that everybody had left.
1: Yeah, everybody left. I think 14 asked for a mental call, and that's what we're dealing with now.
0: Okay, I put in a welfare check. I didn't know if it was related.
1: Yeah, welfare check works.
0: Copy that. 260. And then 35, clear for traffic. Just letting you know, he has a whole bunch of non-extradited misdemeanor warrants. One of them is going to be out of Island County for theft third. One is going to be out of Pasco Police Department for unlawful trespass second degree. One is going to be out of Port Orchard Police Department for criminal trespass, $2,500. Driver's check returns. I have to rerun them. Standby.
2: 5912, Battalion 55, respond. Texting for a single Sterling Street and Fifth Street. 5912, Battalion 55, respond. Texting for a single Sterling Street and Fifth Street. For a possible broken fire hydrant, water is going to the roadway. Cascade clear, 217.
0: No, he's not in CAD by name or by birth date.

0: Good.
1: 55, 12, Sterling Street is a lake, and there is water gushing onto the street. We'll need POV at this location. Street is impassable.
0: Receive, I'll give him a call.

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0: He didn't want anything to do with the hospital and walked off under his own power. You can clear the welfare check.
1: 46, 227.

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0: We turned off a second valve here at 3rd. 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
1: Doesn't look like it from the truck. 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

0: Midway 19, 111, respond TAC 3 for Bravo Fall, 1712 South 16th Street. Midway 19, 111, respond TAC 3 for Bravo Fall, 1712 South 16th Street. Cross street of Sherry Lane and Hillcrest Parkway for an 8-year-old female with a ground level fall. Cascade clear 301.
1: Looks like water flow is still the same.
2: Received. PUD just arrived. He's going to take a look at it.
1: Received.

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1: KED is on scene and has finished turning off all the water. 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
0: I'll be out with the audible alarm, 1100 block of Cleveland.
1: Racy, 424. 45, copy. Racy.
0: 35 Cascade, I'm just north of 1129 Cleveland.
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0: 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And 45 Swiss.

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1: 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Do you want me to give him a try?
0: That would be great.
1: 3426.

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0: We just had the alarm company call in advising of the motion detection. It looks like along with Dan, they provided one more call out, so I'm going to go ahead and attempt him as well if you'd like.
1: Avery.
0: Weather.

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0: Looks like we have the first call out, Dan, calling in. Would you like him to meet you on site if possible?
1: I'll just give him a call.
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0: 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We're satisfied.

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0: For call 22, I already spoke to the RP. She said she just called to cancel the call. 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
2: Med 129, 125, respond tact 3 for an office sick person, 2405 Austin Lane. Med 129, 125, respond tact 3 for an office sick person, 2405 Austin Lane, unit number 122, Crossway of North Adventure Road for a 57-year-old male who's suffering from vertigo. Task gate clear, 522.

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0: I'm reading the incoming MVA. Can we find out if that's blocking? If not, I got X-ray 20 coming on at 0600 and I'll have him respond.

0: 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I'll let it pass for 20.
1: Okay, thank you.
0: Welcome back to the deck.

0: Lucretia Raymond, I was actually requesting on-site contact from Martha's Place, 1925 East Coldway, Unit 402, over concerns of identity theft and stalking and a bunch of other matters.
1: Received. Can you let us send it for the next ship?
0: I'll be sent for day shift. Bye for then.

0: 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Med 139-111, Charlie, sick person, TAC 3, 1441, Woodland Place, crossing Woodland Drive, South Woodland Place, 41-year-old female, Cascade Clear, 552.
1: Cascade, X-ray 14, I think I'm pending.
2: 14.
1: 8 hasn't requested law yet, but they're en route to 1441 Woodland Place for a 41-year-old female. RFP requesting evaluation of his wife who took unknown drugs, wouldn't specify as tripping and talking to imaginary people.
2: 32.

0: 139.
1: Is law enforcement en route?
0: They were advised they're not going to respond unless requested.
1: Go ahead.
0: I took the call. Reporting party is the husband. Believes the wife is, their words, tripping, unknown what they consumed. But other than that, everything else seems normal for them. Five 56.

139. Alpha. Another dispatcher. We did take a call from the patient earlier today who was just as unlucid and did not request a call for service from her. Five

0: Taxi, that's 337, welfare check.
1: Go ahead.
0: Westrum 2402 Francis Road, the RP advised 5 minutes ago has on left white pickup. Peter distraught and had a handgun in his hand.
1: Receive. Do we have a direction of travel or also location where he's heading?
0: Negative on direction of travel. I'll check with the call taker if they know where he's going.
1: Receive.

0: copy. So he said that'll be negative on that known direction of travel. He does have an alert for CPL. He was holding his hand when he left.
1: Receive.
0: Are you wanting a DAPS check for the vehicle? It's not in his name screen.
1: Affirm.
0: M37, do you want me to make county aware as well, just in case he did head towards 9?
1: Affirm.
0: Okay, 3:14.

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1: You're welcome. Good point.

Medic 139, en route to the Bravo Fall at Whispering Willows. Medic 139, I copy en route to the Bravo Fall at the Whispering Willows. You're going to number 139. Possible bleeding from a reopened wound with an unwitnessed fall. Cascade clear, 625.

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0: Charles Sam Robert, 8048.
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0: I'll also try Charles Lincoln Nora 3017.

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0: Easy, moving along. You can clear it also.
1: Go ahead.
0: I'll handle the custodial. Can you see if there's any orders?
1: Negative orders, both involved have alerts, so I can give you name numbers or a reset if you want.
0: Great.

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0: Met 14, 2915, Charlie Stroke Tech 6 13000 O Ocean Avenue. Met 14, 2915, Charlie Stroke Tech 6 13000 O is in Ocean Avenue, Chandler Square, number 343. On 13th and 14th, 18-year-old female, stroke-like symptoms, cascade clear, 9 o'clock. 9 o'clock.
1: Cascade, 2915, all phone scene.
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0: 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Stand by one. Two last names. First, Tenorio, Tom, Edward, Nora, Ocean, Robert, Ida, Ocean. Second, Ramirez, Robert, Adam, Mary, Ida, Robert, Edward, Zebra. First of Rufino, Robert, Union, Frank, Ida, Dora, Ocean. Date of birth, 3/14/92.
1: 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I didn't copy any of that. I'll advise.
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1: Good.
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1: Abram.

139, 411, 419, Bravo crash notification, TAC 3, Highway 9, Highway 538. Med 139, 411, 419, Bravo crash notification, TAC 3, Highway 9, Highway 538, Cascade clear, 924.

939, 955, respond tag 8 for Bravo 6 unknown, procedure will be mini storage, 1024 Raby Lane. 8539, 955, respond tag 8 for a Bravo 6 unknown, at procedure will be mini storage, 1024 Raby Lane. Pressure says State Route 20 for a 30-year-old male, possibly unconscious, in a Toyota Tacoma. Okay, there at 9:29.

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0: Alright, Steve, this is a report of a possible unconscious subject in a Toyota Tacoma. Law is just now arriving on scene.
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1: You can show me clear. 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

Red 14, respond TAC 6 to an Alpha Trauma, 1614 34th Street. Red 14, respond TAC 6 to an Alpha Level Trauma at 1614 34th Street, cross of K as in King Avenue. Is 78-year-old female with a possible broken hip, experienced a fall several days ago. Cascade clear, 959.

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Med-139, 125 Alpha Fault Tech 3, 18130 Division Street, number 206, across the Stanford Drive, South 18th, 80-year-old female, secondhand information, casket clear, 1004.

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111 was Upper Cascade, you were, there's wind. But readable.

125 and invest on TAC 3, 1827 East Division Street. 125, invest on TAC 3, 1827 East Division, cross of Stanford and 18th, Cascade Cleary, 1030.

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0: Cascade, Henry 22, clear for traffic on Jeffrey. What? Jeffrey has alerts for drug user, domestic violence, and convicted felon.
1: Received.
0: 1046.
1: Henry 22 Cascade, I have a van with an open door back here.
0: Received, 1047.
2: Henry 11 Cascade, I copy.
0: 1047.
1: Henry 22 Cascade, van is unoccupied.
0: Received, 1047.
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0: 1047.

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1: Receipt, 1049.

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0: Just with GOA, I'll be clear.
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0: Copy, I'll take a look.
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1: Go ahead.
0: Charlestown, Paul, 5098.
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0: Last of Kellogg, first of Melissa, middle A is an Adam, 7268.
2: 19, respond on TAC 3 for an Alpha Fall at Creekside, 400 Gilkey Road. 18, respond on TAC 3 for an Alpha Fall at Creekside, 400 Gilkey Road, number 130. Cross of Neff Circle on South Bruce Street for an 88-year-old female who fell last night. FK clear, 1106.

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0: Melissa Ann Kellogg has a M. Mary out of your office for theft third. She also has alerts in CAD for gun restriction, convicted felon, and alcohol user. Also, she is a respondent in an order.
1: Received. She was 11.
0: 1108.

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Cascade clear, 1116.

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0: I found a Mica, it's a leak in CAD. He's flashing with three out of your office for theft third, criminal trespass first, an additional theft third, one out of Mount Vernon for controlled substance known possession, one out of Cedro for controlled substance possession, and he's also the respondent in an order. And he is not licensed, but eligible out of Ironton.
1: 3 Chief, I'm status 4.
0: 1122.

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1: 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At this point, we're just waiting.
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It is current to a Charles William Copeland out of Texas. Received. 1136.

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Go ahead. It is registered to a Danny Frederick Sanchez Garcia out of Mount Vernon. Received. 1209.

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1: Henry 9, Cascade, I'll get it off the screen.
2: Met 12-13-39, Battalion 13, respond on TAC 3 to a Charlie Syncope, 12885, Casino Drive. Met 12-13-39, Battalion 13, respond TAC 6 to a Charlie Level Syncope, 12885, Casino Drive, crosses Swinish Flats and South Marches Point Road. 33, correction, 35-year-old male, collapsed for unknown reason. Cascade clear, 12-11.
0: Henry 22 to Henry 9.
1: Go ahead.
0: Most likely going to be Keith Schultz. 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
2: 8819, nurse contact 3 to a Bravo Sick Unknown near Pease Road and Pacific Drive. 8819, a Bravo Sick Unknown on TAC 3 near the intersection of Pease and Pacific. Subject possibly unconscious, located in a vehicle. Cascade clear, 12-12.

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1: That plate is returning to a golden white 1984 Chevy truck. It is current to a Tomas Perez Ventura out of Wall Street.
0: Received. 1215.

0: 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I'll be out at 15238 on North 12th Street.
1: No issue at this location. The patient was just sleeping.
0: 1250.
1: I received. Does Wad need to continue? Twelve sixteen.

0: Henry 9, Heskin.
1: Henry 9.
0: It was Keith Scholes. He's okay. Medics checked on him. I'll be clear.
1: 1260.

0: Passenger 11, Cascada, please.
1: Henry 11.
0: David 76693, Charles.
1: That plate is returning to a maroon 2000 Dodge Ram.
0: Go ahead, 1319.
1: It is current to a Casey Kathleen Connell out of Anacortes.
0: Receiving, you can show me out at Walgreens. Vehicle's occupied by one female passenger.
2: 1319, Cascade, that 12 has been on scene for almost 8 minutes. They may not have portable reach inside the building.
3: Henry 9, Cascade, you can show me out with 11.
1: 1221.
4: 1319, do you have traffic from at 12?
0: Henry 11, Henry, Kennedy, pulling.
4: Would you like
0: right
4: to
0: set,
4: sir? Hey, firm, yes, please. Copy that.
0: Like she's texting someone.

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1: Go ahead.
0: She has alert for 220 and is licensed current out of Anacortes.
1: Where is it?
0: 1223.
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0: 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Cafe clear, 1240.
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2: No question. Black 2004 Ford F-250 expired in 2022 to Atlanta Eastern, Brooklyn Road. Received, and we have fire and AED advised.
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1: Clear for traffic. Lampy has an alert for CPL, so I'm going to pass it.

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0: 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Kavanaugh Fire, Med-139, cancellation tones. Cascade clear, 1244.
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1: 706, I just sent cancellation tones. Patient is getting assistance from another West Care.
0: Oh, wait, so you can hear that.
1: Thank you much. 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
0: You as well.
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2: 737, does he need any medical assistance?
3: Respond Tac 3 to a Bravo motor vehicle accident just north of Magnolia in North Pine. 818-1815, respond Tac 3 to a Bravo motor vehicle accident just north of Magnolia Avenue in North Pine Street. We have a crash notification with no answer. Cascade clear 1249.
1: Not
3: running.
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2: SR-10, SR-21, Delta Union,
1: Desert 4.
2: 5-4 will be enough.
1: Receive break, Mount Vernon, 3-7.
0: Good.
1: Unconfirmed and Mary out of King County for civil contempt of court, non-extradital, and Mary out of King County for failure to appear DD production order violation as a respondent in two separate orders, gonna have the convicted felon and driving status will be suspended revoked third, not licensed, not eligible, out of ruling.
3: Risa, if there was a cancellation set of tones as well, the reporting party was able to safely get hitched ride to shore.
1: One with a Jessica Robinson, another with a Autumn Fernando.
0: 3710, give the female ID.
2: Not yet. I'm going to have 5-4 contact her. 3-10-3-7. Let's go ahead and detain the male when 5-4 gets here.
0: 3-6.

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1: Go ahead.
0: Last of Hendrix, common spelling. First of Alexis, common spelling. Middle initial M as in Mary. Date of birth 5/29/01.
1: Probably

0: Cascade, Mount Vernon, Psi 4.
1: Psi 4, go ahead.
0: Alexis, Flushing T1 of the Sheriff's Office, failure to appear operating a vehicle without ignition interlock device, suspended third. One out of Berlin 10 for failure to appear, suspended third. Is going to have an alert for a drug user.
1: Five four, can you go ahead and confirm?
2: Clear 10. Do you have enough? Copy. I'll stay clear.
0: Cascade, Mount Vernon, 5-4. Hendrix, Alexis, May, 25-year-old, native female, 5-4, 140, brown over brown, for failure to appear third degree, IP Burlington, 2500, confirmed as well as an additional out of the Sheriff's Office, failure to appear operating vehicle without ignition interlock, and suspended those for 1500.
1: Receive, can you check with the jail?
0: Over to you guys.

0: Cascade Burlington, Junction Cascade 10, did you clear for traffic? Correct. Hidori is going to be a protected person in an order with his mother, Tori Taylor, also has alert for 220, is assigned mentally juvenile.
1: Received, and this is her mother's address.
0: And Cascade 37.
2: For that, check with the jail. We'll have additional charges. No possession.
0: Receive. I can call them back. They declined on the one.
2: Receive. We'll call back in a moment.
0: Receive. Break. 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
1: 22.
0: ICOM provided this address for the Schuler Avenue. I ran the looked at some of his address in CAD to the Heritage Place. I'll see why they want this address.

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1: Highway 11.
0: I'm going to be out with Jeffrey Orr, date of birth 5-18-95, and he's in custody.
1: I copy one in custody. I was not ready to copy the driver's check. Can you go ahead?
0: It's going to be last of Orr, first of Jeffrey with a G, 5-18-95, date of birth.
1: Reissued at 1258.

0: Battalion 8, respond TAC 8 to an invest in the area of Sims Road and Highway 20. Battalion 8, respond on TAC 8 to an invest in the area of Sims Road and Highway 20, just east of this intersection. White smoke, unknown source. Cascade clear, 1259.
1: Cascade 111, clear for traffic, Lieutenant Jeffrey.

0: Cascade 811, clear for traffic on Jeffrey.
1: Good.
0: Warrant for drug user, domestic violence offender, convicted felon, suspended drug third degree, financial responsibility, East Fairhaven Avenue.
1: Pretty easy.

0: Stand ready to test it.
1: Go ahead.
0: I was able to do some digging. Tori lives at this Schuler Ave address, and I'll be arriving.
1: Received. You can cancel. The juvenile returned back to his home in Oak Harbor.
0: Received. Clear.
1: Received, but I'll update her name screen.

0: Tower 83. Battalion! En route, place Battalion 8.
1: We've got a report of white smoke with an unknown source just east of this in milepost 70. I was able to find a permit for Renee Lane, but no report of burning today from that location. I tried calling the permit number, and there's no answer.
2: Advising he's going to self-harm everyone, crush and harm everyone. Native male, about 35, pulling a cart.
0: Received. I'll be in route.
3: I'm copy. That's the direction I came from. I'll go check again.

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Go ahead. 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They haven't heard anything. 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

0: 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Mile on fire here at 27185 Coal Creek Lane. I'm going to go make contact.
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0: Adam, Robert Adam, 1245, also.
1: Go
0: ahead. We'll have a second registration one ready.
1: On the first one, 2015 Subaru Forester has been added to your call. 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
0: David, 50036, George.
1: First name, and a 2020 Dodge Ram has been added as well. If you need RO information, just let me know.
0: Received. No readback needed.
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0: 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I'm contacting an employee back here.
1: Busy, so I just checked left.
0: Battalion 83, sounds good. Alright, can you verify the numbers on that address?
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Med 119, 111, TAC 3, Delta Seizure, 1401, Cleveland Avenue. Big Phoenix Center, Cascade Clear, 1342.

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0: Mel Houghton, this is Locksmith, have arrived. I'll be status 4 for now.
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0: Get yourself in that domestic.
1: There was a call at Trailer 87 last night about RP calling about their brother who left home around 5 and hasn't returned since. That subject's name is Ronaldo Santos. We talked to him on Surat Vasquez Santos, and the RP is born in 07. The subject, their brother, is born in 2010.

0: Ascot at 10, advising of a possible domestic coming in, Gadget Mobile Manor.
1: Okay, 10 Cascade, is that traffic for me?
2: Medic 119 arriving at 1350.
0: Pending for a possibly in progress domestic. I think they're separated now.
1: Appreciate you, go ahead with the details.
0: So we have Gadget Mobile here at 1400 North 30th Street, possibly trailer 87. Have a subject saying that his brother grabbed and choked him, and they're not completely sure if they're on the east or the west side of the park. We're using coordinates to help determine the location.
1: Appreciate you.
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Having a hard time determining who actually possibly had the domestic with him. 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
0: Truxton and Founded, all the nuts that DV. You can clear the call I'm currently on.
1: Received also units responding to the domestic. We have a second caller. The second caller is Montserrat, who was the original caller from yesterday. The caller we're talking to, I believe, is Romaldo, and they said that their father might have been involved and he might have struck both of those subjects. And I believe all three are still on site.
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1: 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I'm with 54.
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0: Letter 125.
2: I have the Alpha Sick person call that you have been assigned to for increased pain and swelling in leg, and then I'm getting a call for evaluation of a Charlie level for arm pain at a DV laws on scene 4 that Med 129 will be handling by themselves. How would you like me to process?
0: So you can assign us to the call on 30th and assign 111 to assist 139.
2: 3C111 is busy on another call. 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
0: 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We can handle our call.
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0: 25.
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Med 129, Charlie, level 6 person, 1400 North 30th Street, 129, Charlie, level 6 person, TAC 384, 1400 North 30th Street, Skydome Old Manor, number 87, across the college in Paul, Wamsing, former domestic issue, requesting evaluation of a patient, 50 clear, 1425.

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125 Battalion 1, an automatic fire alarm, TAC 3, 1901 Hoyg Road. 125 Battalion 1, automatic fire alarm, TAC 3, 1901 Hoyg, YMCA, crosses 19th and 20th. Sprinkler went off, unknown reason why. They believe they stopped the flow. Cascade clear, 1450.

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0: Are you able to respond to our TV to interview one of the victims? Sorry, speaking.
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1: Two 11221 and invest on TAC 3 across from 17105 Bennett Road. 211221 and invest on TAC 3, 17105 Bennett Road, across this address. Cross street's going to be Holly Lane in Brunswick. Burn causing excess smoke. Gas gate cleared, 1420.

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1: Battalion
0: 1. I've arrived, nothing showing. Delta investigating, this will be Y Command.
1: Probably Battalion 1 arriving on scene with nothing showing, they'll investigating and establishing Y Command. 1421.
2: Vasquez, Silva, first Rutilio, R-U-T-I-L-I-O, no middle, 0121 of 1980.

0: Battalion 2 to Cascade. Battalion 2. Yeah, I'll be responding to 17105 Bennett Road for the investigation.
1: Received no reports called in today. Checking the burn book to look for permit.
0: Cascade, you said you're looking in to see if there's a burn permit?
1: The A burn.
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3: RCP's added, you've got no DOL record, no wants and orders.
2: Received.
1: 320 Cascade, I'm out.
3: 1423. Cascade X-ray 10. X-ray 10, clear for traffic. Cascade X-ray 10, clear for traffic.
1: Go ahead.
3: 2 units calling, confirming X-ray 10, clear for traffic.
1: Go ahead. 4024.
3: Commit to felon, Rutilio comes back clear, current, no wants, no orders.

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0: 4224.
2: We have three at the hall.
1: Time two, copy. Hold on. Looks like we got a vegetation burn. It is a little bit bigger than the 4x4, so I'm going to talk to the homeowners right now. I'll get back to you in a few minutes. Tying to the Cascade, you copy?
3: State firm was just about to verify the address.
1: The address is correct. Talking to the homeowner right now.
3: Receive. They stated it was across from 17105. Is it actually at 17105?
1: That's correct.
3: Receive. I will correct that and mark it as a burn complete.

0: Cascade.
1: Battalion 2.
0: Yeah, I talked to the homeowner. They are working on it right now with an excavator to start extinguishing the fire right now. I told them that it has to be smaller than the 4x4 since they don't have a permit.
1: Copy. Clarification of the 4x4 regulations, 1427.

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1: 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They have an excavator here, guys working on that. They have a nice water hose here. It's a legal burn now. It's just sticks and leaves burning.

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1: I can advise.

0: 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Transporting one to juvenile detention, starting mileage.
1: That's very nice.
0: 63.8.
1: 14-42.

0: Party Cascade. I think I'm going to be out with him at Timothy Place. He has left the park.
1: 1440.
2: 37 will cover.

0: 40 to 37. Good. I recognize this guy. I think he lives nearby. I just don't recall his name. I'm going to go and talk with the female umpire, if you don't mind keeping an eye on him here in the area.
1: 3-2, I'll be in the area here shortly.
0: Copy. He's going northbound. He's passing David's place off of 30th.
1: 3-2.
0: I've trespassed him for similar things at the gym off of Urban, for being drunk and intoxicated inside there, harassing females.

0: Sounds good, I heard him.
1: Good.
0: Just have mail at your office that's there for a ride along.
1: X-ray 34, X-ray 40, is it Jamestown?
2: I wouldn't recall his name at the top of my head. It's been a while since I dealt with him. I'm not near my car to look at a photo though. Is James, I can't recall if he's part Asian or Puerto Rican.
1: Affirm, Asian male, shaved head, lives on 26. He called in that false report for the robbery during the Tulip Festival.
2: Copy, I think that's going to be him. 40 Cascade, can you run him?
0: I did not copy the name. What's the name? There was muffled and nobody was talking to me to start with.
1: Forecast. I have a name number.
0: Go ahead.
1: 706-754 James Count.
0: Right, take a minute.

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1: Go ahead.
0: He has multiple no contact orders on file. He's a convicted felon, and he's got no active warrants, but I can send you his take if you want it. He comes back clear current, motorcycle endorsement, corrective lenses for his driver.
1: Copy, that's going to be MO. Is taxi mobile?
0: Understood.

55, Battalion 55, 55-12, 855-29, respond on TAC 8 for a Bravo motor vehicle accident at Dairy Queen, 201 Township Street. 55, Battalion 55, 855-29, 55-12, respond on TAC 8. Bravo motor vehicle accident at Dairy Queen, 201 Township Street, cross of Moore Street and Waldron Street. This is going to be for a 12-year-old male who was hit.

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1: Go ahead.
0: I have one more person to speak with, but she's an officer in game, so I gotta wait a few minutes.
2: He's on the trail, could be approaching 26. So I'll keep eyes on him with the cameras.
0: Copy. From the first subject, there's no PC. We can trespass him, but I already tried that and he ignored me and kept walking.
2: Receive. Yeah, he wasn't letting me get anywhere near him.

0: 40. Go ahead. I think he lives on North 26. If he's still there, I can trespass him on Tuesday.
1: Great, Chief. I'll keep you posted.
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2: Not blocking anything. 55 is out. Assessing for injuries. I will defer Dairy Queen command to Battalion 55 upon his arrival.
0: Assessing for injuries. Dairy Queen Command to Battalion 55 upon arrival at 4:28.

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0: I'm in the area of the welfare check. I'll advise if he's not on this bridge and on I-5.
1: Right, 2-2.

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1: Go ahead.
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0: You can clear Washington State Patrol's call if they have a low fare. 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Mercy, if you can keep me on the call, I'll check Riverside Drive.
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0: Center 11, copy.
1: Go ahead.
0: I was asking, has it been served?
1: I only copied order has been served, so check and advise, I guess.

Copy, 1511. 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
1: Go ahead.
0: I'm still trying to determine if it served or not. 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

0: Tascadero 11, based on all the documents, I see two for petition, and I see two that he could have signed, but there's no defendant or attorney of defendant signatures at this time.
1: So confirmed has not been served?
0: Based on what I'm looking at, I don't believe it has been served.

Pack 628, Bravo Fall at 909 17th Street, Med 14 en route to the Bravo Fall at 909 17th Street, located at Walgreens. Cross streets are Q Avenue and Commercial Avenue. 74-year-old female fell located in front of the business. Cascade clear, 1523.

Med 119, respond TAC 3 to a Delta Fall, 300 South 18th Street. Med 119, Delta Fall, TAC 3, 300 South 18th Street, Mira Vista, room 110. Cross streets are East Montgomery and East Division. For a 79-year-old male with confusion, lethargy, weakness, and recent falls, Cascade clear at 1528.

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0: Myself and Henrietta ready.
1: First, they copied yourself, and who is the second unit?
0: Henrietta will be out with me.
1: RC.
2: Henry 9, Cascade. It'll be Henry 9.
1: RC, thank you.

Med 55, 855 29, Battalion 55, respond on TAC 8 to a Delta allergic at 405 Haynes Street. Med 55, 855 29, Battalion 55, respond TAC 8 to a Delta level allergic, 405 Haynes Street, cross Monroe Street and Northern Avenue, a 9-year-old female. Cascade clear, 1539.

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1: 37.
0: I'll be clear as the delay shift doing the test drive.
1: Where is it?

Met 129, respond TAC 3 to a Delta level chest pain, 300 South 18th Street. Med 129, a Delta chest pain on TAC 3, 300 South 18th Street at Mira Vista, number 115. Cross streets are Montgomery Street and East Division. 36-year-old female, chest pain, rapid heart rate. Cascade cleared, 1549.

at 3 to a Delta level chest pain, 300 South 18th Street. Med 129, a Delta chest pain on TAC 3, 300 South 18th Street at Mira Vista, number 115. Cross streets are Montgomery Street and East Division. 36-year-old female, chest pain, rapid heart rate. Cascade cleared, 1549.

19 Battalion 13, a Bravo Sec unknown on tax 3 or 6, landing road, Dodge Valley Road, Medic 19 Battalion 13, a Bravo Sec unknown near landing road in Dodge Valley, just south of that. Subject leaning back in a vehicle, parked, unknown if they're needing medical aid. CAFE clear, 1556.

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0: It also. Hey, the deputy handling the welfare check portion happens to be on Schilberg. If they get there before you, I'll let you know.
1: Received, thank you.
0: 1359.

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1: Radio Henry 9, go ahead.
0: Last of Elkins, first of Austin, middle J. John. His date of birth is 08-22-1994.
1: Here's Burlington 9.
0: Chris?
1: Haven't gone through returns yet, but he's flashing in our system. He also shows the alerts for convicted felons, drug user, gun restriction, and local warrant control.
2: 1319.
1: Out of Mount Vernon, $1,000 for
2: we're in the area attempting to locate.
0: Receive.
3: Copy, attempting to locate 1606.
1: And Cascade Henry 9, he also has a few different no contact orders on with him as a respondent. And.
3: Yeah, 1319, deputy's located. It's going to be just south of Dodge Valley Road. On
1: driving status comes
3: landing.
1: Back.
3: That's going to be the white Ford.
0: Bruce, thank you.
1: Fantastic.
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0: Last of Tom, Ida, Zebra, Ocean, Lincoln. First of Santiago. 5168, unknown middle.
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1: Go ahead.
0: Are you able to confirm the last name? I have a lot of close matches just trying to confirm what I'm looking at.
1: Hospital van, Tom Ida, Zero Ocean.

0: Check and right.
1: Cascade is in the ER as of yesterday. I'm assuming it might have been lava that took him there.

0: Tascad X-ray 40 is non-CAD with that name, but there's a subject that has the same last name, but also LOL at the beginning of it. So LOLPIVOL for the last name, and a middle initial of L like Lincoln. Just trying to confirm that that's a match, because what you gave us doesn't have a DOL return.
1: I copy. Does either one have a DOB of 5168?
0: The one that I referred to does have the same birth date. There is no DOL return for the one that you gave. I'll try and get a pick with the close match last name and middle initial L like Lincoln.
1: Copy. We're dealing with an HPD subject that speaks Spanish, and we only have a hospital then.
0: Birth date. I understand. I'll try and get you a pick.

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1: I see the incoming south zone domestic. I'll be route to that. Break 3710. Can you cover?
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0: 3-6-10-Cascade, can you use your history as fast, please?
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0: 1112, 1131, respond tactics to a wires issue near 11268 Marine Drive. 1112, 1131, wires issue on tax 6, 11268 Marine Drive. Cross the Marine Lane and Peace Cliff Lane for a pole leaning toward the forest. Correction. Leaning over the road.
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1: Go ahead.
0: For history at the address for your domestic, there was three recent ones in May, March and April.
1: Those are very broken, confirming 1122.
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1: Copy 1102 in route POV. This is a leaning pole, leaning away from the roadway. No report of arcing or sparking.
2: 1102, copy. Could you hold the mount area units quarters?
1: I copy request to hold mount area units in quarters. 1627.

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1: Go ahead.
0: As a unconfirmed Oregon, looks like felony warrant potentially on that subject with that spelling of the last name. That's for DUI, I believe. We're still trying to look at it, and there's lots of other misdemeanor warrants.
1: Medic 55, 8-5529, respond on TAC 8 to a Bravo 6 unknown near Minko Road on Highway 20. Med 53-5529, respond TAC 8 to a Bravo 6 unknown in the area of Highway 20.
0: 1630.
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2: Can you confirm on that, and then we'll verify with Oregon via photo?
0: It's actually larceny. It doesn't have an amount of bail, but we'll call Oregon and try and figure it out. I don't know if the other locals are him or not. The last name is slightly different.
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3: 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Found the pole. It is leaning. Does not look like it was from a car accident or anything. You can probably take a look. I've got a pole number when you're ready.
1: I could hear pole leaning. Your portable is very, very hard to read. Can you confirm the address?

0: 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Med 119, 125, Charlie, sick person, TAC 3, 1000, Vintage Lane, number 220, cross up low drive, 81-year-old female, get clear, 1630.
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0: I found a photo of Santiago from Oregon, and it's going to be the Tom Ida Zebra Ocean Lincoln, not the LOL Teasel.
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2: He's just now arriving in the area.
1: 40, go ahead.
0: Really? Disregard me, last. Both subjects with both those names are the same person.
1: Racing.

0: 3, 7, 10. He said, no, I'll come back to you. I'm set for it, but, you know.
1: Copy the beginning. Copy status 4.
0: Hey, from Mail House, coming back to the front door to recontact you.
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0: We're just noticing on the Oregon warrant for Santiago, it looks like it's serviceable Oregon only. Did you still want me to call and confirm?
1: Negative. Not if it's Oregon only.
0: Received.
1: Any other local warrants with either spelling of name, you can confirm them. The same subject.
0: Received.

0: 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We've driven Minkler from Hohen up to 20 and back. We're not seeing any vehicle. We're going to head up to Lyman Hamilton Highway and check up there, but if we don't see anything, we can cancel all their response.
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0: The only extraditable local warrant was Island County for theft 3rd. They don't have anybody to pick him up until Monday, so that would only be if the jail will hold, which I doubt they will. The other two are Kitsap and Eastern Washington, extradition only.
1: Very safe, thank you.
0: 1644.

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Charles 54503 William. 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
1: 5512, Battalion 55. 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
0: Go ahead.
1: A large.
0: It's current to a Benjamin
1: pieces of wood in a fire pit creating a not pleasant smell. FK clear 1646.
0: 1646. Henry 22 Gasket, you can ship both units, clear.

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1: 131, respond tech 3 to an Alpha Sick person. 2725 East 1st Street. Medic 129, engine 131, respond tech 3 to an Alpha Sick person. 2725 East 1st Street, unit 5.

0: across is off Brick Drive, North 30th. 65-year-old female,
1: receiving.
0: Vomiting. Chest gate clear, 1649.
1: Henry 22, chest gate out west. Henry 22. Myself and 11 will be out with Charles Mary George, 1157 southeast corner from there.

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Go ahead. It expired 2025 to David Brink at a blank.

0: Haskett Henry 22 on a 97 Dodge Ram van. Go ahead. It expired 2025 to David Brink at a Blaine. Received.
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0: Cascade, I'll tell you 5-4. Go ahead. It looks like your RP called back. They're requesting another call, trying to verify if you need a statement.
1: Received. I'll call them back.
0: 1651.
2: Go ahead.
3: Are you able to handle that? I think we just need to drop off the statement for us.
2: Affirm. You talking about 209 or in relation to your call?
4: Oh, Cascade.
3: In relation to the call that we're responding to.
4: Call taker advising that they tried to verify with the RP the location. Reporting party lives off of 4th Street, and they were adamant that the location is West Jamison, which I'm showing is commercial, not residential.
2: We'll head over there with Battalion 55 and see if we can put eyes on anything.
4: Received, so it very well may be 329 Jamison.
0: 68.0. Received.
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0: Burlington 11, non-extradited.
1: We're going to take a look at 29, Jameson. If we don't see anything, then we'll head over to West Jameson. Do you want to handle that?
0: Looks like it's in the third. Driver is still suspended, revoked third out of Arlington, the local one.
2: I'm going to be approaching from the township direction anyways.
0: 1653.
3: Henry 22, Cascade. 111, officer person, tax 3275 Eastburg, Cascade clear, 1653.
0: Henry 22.
4: Can you start a vagrancy case with that vehicle and that person?
1: It's from 7512.
3: Steal that one.
0: 3-6.
3: 7-2 assist or hold off on District 3.

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1: 10, there is no fire, no burning. We're going to head over to 329 in Anderson and see if we can see something.
2: 1654.
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1022. 1022. We have a 1 year trespass. You can go to Unit Square.

0: Battalion 5-5, Cascade. I'm looking at some overhead imagery. The only way you would even be able to see a burn pit is if you drove through the alleyway between Jameson and Hidalgo.
1: Receive.